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0: Hier ist Harmony, so wie ihr es kennt, plus alle Weihnachtslieder, die ihr liebt.
1: Christmas night, another fight, tears we cried, a flood. Got all kinds of poison in my blood. I took my feet to Oxford Street, trying to right a wrong. Just walk away, those windows say, but

Prancer, Prancer and Vixen, Comet and Cupid, Donner and Blitzen. But do you recall the most famous reindeer of all?